0: Enjoy the music. R101.
1: Me not working hard. Yeah, right, picture that with a Kodak. Or better yet, go to Times Square, take a picture of me with a Kodak. Took my life from negative to positive, I just want y'all to know that. And tonight,

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0: 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R101. 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
1: Hey, what up,
0: girl? Grab my glasses, I'm out the door. I'm gonna hit this city.
1: Let's
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0: 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'Cause when I leave for the night, I ain't coming.

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1: Mr. 305 checking in for the remix. You know they had a 75 Street Brazil. Well, this year's gonna be called Gaiocho. Que hola, gata, que hola, omega. And this is how we gonna do it. 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